Yeah. You know, growing up in the city of Newark, New Jersey, oftentimes we face a lot of adversity. But you gotta stay sexy through the adversity.

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0: 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Some things folks do is nice, and some ain't so nice.
1: 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The function of the sky is gray and need a color rent other than the people the light. 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

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And